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1: 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We pay our gratitude to the First Nations and Métis people who have called this ancestral land home for generations and whose histories, languages, and cultures continue to influence our community. On a foundation of reconciliation, recognition, and respect, CFCR is committed to reaffirming relationships with one another and to establishing new ones.
2: 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Currently it's 30 and the low is 16 for tonight, and two weather alerts. One yellow watch for tornado and one yellow warning for heat.
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0: Esta es Radio Luna. 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
1: 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We're going to start off the show with some Isinglass and their song, The Reflex.

That was Keep the Tension On by Gowan, and before that we heard Isinglass and their song The Reflex. 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And we're going to continue now with some music by Boys Brigade with their song The Passion of Love.

That was Devious Nature by Lisa Del Bello, and before that we heard The Passion of Love by Boys Brigade. 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
4: 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And before the break, we heard First Man Over and their song Diamond Mind, Young Lovers by Corbeau, and the Demics with I Won't See You No More. We're going to start this second half hour of new wave, alternative, post-punk, power pop music with some Men Without Hats and their song Antarctica.

That was I Want to Know by 5440, and before that we heard Men Without Hats and their song Antarctica. You're listening to Catch Wave the Underground, your weekly 90 minutes of new wave, alternative, post-punk, power pop music from primarily the 1980s, right here on CFCR 90.5 in Saskatoon with me, your host, Michael. We're going to continue now with some Blue Peter and their song Living in the 80s.

That was Mauve with their song In and Out, and before that we heard Living in the 80s by Blue Peter. You're listening to Catch a Wave the Underground right here on CFCR 90.5 in Saskatoon, and we're going to continue now with some Jane Sibbery and her song Empty City.

0: That was a live version of Mask by Images in Vogue, and before that we heard Empty City by Jane Sibbery. 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
0: Welcome back from that brief commercial break. 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And this is our final half hour, and we're going to start it off with Chalk Circle and their song, Me, Myself, and I.

That was the Spoons with 1 in 10 Words, and before that we heard some Chalk Circle with Me, Myself, and I. You're listening to Catch Away at the Underground right here on CFCR 90.5 in Saskatoon with your host, Michael. We are going to continue now with some Neo A4 and their song Say This to Me.

That was Frontline Assembly with Body Count, and before that we heard Say This to Me by Neo A4. You're listening to Catch a Wave to Underground, your weekly 90 minutes of new wave, alternative, post-punk, power pop music of primarily the 1980s. And we're almost done for another week. We're going to continue now with some Sherry Keene and her song Be Mine.

That was Martha and the Muffins and their song Motorbikin'. And before that, we heard Sherry Keene with Be Mine. You're listening to Catch a Wave to Underground right here on CFCR 90.5 in Saskatoon with your host, Michael. And we're about to wrap up the show for the week. We just have one more song to go. It's Listen to the Radio by Puck Orchestra. Hope you've had a great week and you've enjoyed the show this week and you're able to be back next week for another 90 minutes of new wave, alternative, post-punk, power pop music from the 1980s. And have a great week, everyone, and hopefully I'll see you then.

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Alrighty. 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You're listening to TV Party Tonight here on CFCR 90.5 FM. This is the show where we play everything punk rock and hardcore and underground and everything related. My name is Megan, regular full-time host back after my week off. So thanks, as always, to Adriel for taking his turn to host once a month, first Saturday of every month. No other special announcements tonight, other than I hope everyone's handling this heat better than I am. My Irish blood cannot handle it. But it is good to see that proper summer has arrived, so that's something. All right, let's get into it. I'm going to start things off tonight with a track from Melbourne, Australia band called Punter. The track is called A Minute's Silence. You can find it on their 2023 self-titled EP.

All right, we just heard from Citric Dummies. That was their track, I Don't Like Anything, off of their split album they put out with Turnstile last year. Before that, we heard Bruise Control with their track Gone to Ground off of their self-titled EP. Before that was a new single from Bad Nerves called Network. Just came out this month. Before that, we heard Rat Salad with their track Southerly off of their album Bent Trees and Swanee D's. Every now and then I get a song in my head and I just keep playing it on rotation. So I played that quite a bit recently. I should probably retire it. Anyways, to start off that set and tonight's program, we heard Punter with their track A Minute's Silence. That's off of their self-titled EP. You are listening to TV Party tonight on CFCR 90.5 FM. Up next, I got a track from Imploders. They put out a new album last year called Targeted for Termination. This track is called Eat, Sleep, Repeat.

0: All right, we just heard from the band Antenna with their track Cubes off of their self-titled EP. Before that was Dark Thoughts with their track Sparkling Water off of their newest EP, Highway to the End. Happy to hear that they are coming to Black Hat on September 10th, I think. Tickets are not on sale yet, but should be a good show. Before that, we heard the artist, I believe they're pronounced Spooze. It's spelled Spooglcse. They're from Sweden, I think. Anyways, that was their track Sober Curious off of, that was a single they put out rather last year. Before that was Meth Rats with their track Shiner off of their album Anger Unanimous. Before that was Blair Gunn with their track Sounds of Liberation, a single they put out just this month. And before that, we heard Imploders with their track Eat, Sleep, Repeat off of their album Targeted for Termination. 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It's time for our first commercial break, but stay tuned. We got a lot more punk rock tunes coming up after these messages.
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0: All right, welcome back. 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This is the show where we play everything punk rock and punk related. My name is Megan, regular full-time host back in the studio this evening. I'm going to start off this next half hour with a track from Pup. They put out a new single, two-track single, just last week or the week before. This song I'm about to play is called If This Is It.

All right, we just heard from Sexmex. That was their track Fucking It Up off of their album Repackaged 2. Before that, we heard The No-Go's local band with their track Low Life off of their self-titled EP. Before that was Gob with their track Soda, classic summer track off of their album Too Late, No Friends. Before that was Dead Ex-Girlfriends with What's It Gonna Be off of their album Take Me to the After Party. And to start off that set, in the second half hour of tonight's show here, we heard a brand new single from Pup. They put out a 2-track single just this month. The song was called If This Is It. You are tuned into TV Party tonight here on CFCR 90.5 FM. Now to finish off this first hour of tonight's show here, I've got a track from Knucklehead. They had taken down all of their all of their albums from any online streaming services, and I was wondering what was up. They just re-released a bunch of them. I guess they remastered, remixed. So I'm playing a track here from the 2001 album Voice Among Us. This track is called Voice Among Us. Here we go.

Face the flag, son. Read what's written there. The history, the progress, the heritage we share. Our flag reflects the past.

0: Right, we just heard from Born Against. That was their track Half Mast off of their album The Rebel Sound of Shit and Failure. Before that, we heard George Costanza, love the name, with their song Vapes on a Plane, also love that name, off of their album Billionaire Blast Off. Before that, we heard Destiny Bond with their track Headspin off of their album Be My Vengeance. Before that was Choking Victim with Five Finger Discount off of their album No Gods, No Managers. Before that was Unwanted Noise with a track off their new album, Take Aim Fire. The track was called Same Old Story. And to start off that set, we heard Knucklehead with an older track from them, Voice Among Us, off of their album of the same name. You're listening to TV Party Tonight on CFCR 90.5 FM. It's time for our next commercial break, but stay tuned. We got one more hour of punk rock tunes coming up after these messages.
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0: 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This is the program where we play everything punk rock. If you're just tuning in, my name is Megan. I'm the host for this evening. We're moving into the second hour of tonight's show here, and I'm going to start things off with a track from, I believe they're based in Toronto. They're called Wine Lips. They're kind of quirky. I don't really know exactly how to categorize them, but kind of high energy, quirky stuff. I don't know. I haven't looked up what they call themselves, but they're releasing an album at the end of August called TV Dinner. They're starting to pre-release tracks off of that. This one is called Projector.

Right, we just heard from Death Gang. That was their track, The Promise, off of their self-titled album. Before that, we heard Rose Tattoo with their track, All the Lessons, off of their album, Assault and Battery. Before that, we heard The Side Eyes with What's Your Problem, off of their album of the same name. Before that was the band Simpos with their track, SUI, off of their EP, Hard as Nails Punts. And to start off that set, and the second hour of tonight's show here, we heard Wine Lips. They're putting out a new album at the end of August called TV Dinner, starting to pre-release tracks. That one was called Projector. You're listening to TV Party tonight on CFCR 90.5 FM. Now to finish off this next, this half hour here, I'm going to start things off with a track from a band from Quebec City called Downstarter. They just put out a three-track single last week. I keep forgetting what month it is. This track is called Finish Line.

0: Okay, we just heard from Trash Ambulance. That was their track Menace off of their album Future Considerations. Before that, we heard the Fomites with 5x5 off of their album The Secret of the Booze. Before that was No Use for a Name with their classic Justified Black Eye off of Leche Con Carne. Before that was Killjoys with Today I Hate Everyone off of their album Starry. And to start off that set, we heard Downstarter, based out of Quebec. That was their track Finish Line off of their three-track single they released just this month. You're listening to TV Party Tonight on CFCR 90.5 FM. It's time for our final commercial break, but stay tuned. There's one more half hour of tonight's program coming up after these messages.
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0: Okay, and we're back. 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You're listening to TV Party Tonight on CFCR 90.5 FM. If you're just tuning in, my name is Megan. I'm the host for this evening. I'm going to kick off this final half hour here with a track from Denver called Destiny Bond. Sort of played like a melodic hardcore. This track is off of their 2023 album, Be My Vengeance. It's called Headspin.

Right, we just heard from Suicidal Tendencies. That was Trip at the Brain off of their album, How Will I Laugh Tomorrow When I Can't Even Smile Today? Very emo of them. Before that, we heard Bold and Cano with their track Hard to Deal With off of their demo EP. Before that, we heard a single from, I can never remember if these guys are from Calgary or Edmonton. I want to say Calgary. They're called Old Toby. Put out a couple singles this year. That one was called America's Dead, all one word. And to start off that set, we heard Destiny's Bond with their track Headspin off of their album Be My Vengeance. You're listening to TV Party Tonight on CFCR 90.5 FM. We're almost through tonight's show. I've got a full set lined up here to start to close things out. Kind of a random mix of just some fun of saying things I felt like listening to. First up here is Comeback Kid with their track Stand Still off of their, I think this was their last full album release, Heavy Steps, back in 2022.

All right, that was Alexis on Fire with their track Pools or Water Wings and Other Poolside Fashion Faux Pas off of their self-titled album. Haven't heard that track for a minute, had to play it. Before that, we heard Against Me with Rice and Bread off of As the Eternal Cowboy. Before that, we heard Tapes and Tapes with Insister off of The Loon. And to start off that set, we heard Comeback Kid with their track Standstill off of their album Heavy Steps. You're listening to TV Party Tonight on CFCR 90.5 FM. That's it for tonight. I've got one more song to close things out, as per usual. I'm pretty sure I've played the song to close things out before, but it's kind of a happy, go-lucky, just feel-good song. It's called A-OK from Face to Face. You can find it on their 1995 album, Big Choice. All right, thanks for tuning in, and have a great night.

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0: the R Diner. Yeah, we're open. What'll it be, hon? We got the house special, green eggs and ham. Monday, Friday, 6 to 10 a.m. It's not fancy, but it gets the job done. Jukebox. Oh, yeah, it's over there in the corner. It's got indie rock, blues, jazz, pop, electronica. Don't ask for requests. It plays what it plays. So grab a seat. Don't make a mess. And enjoy your morning, I guess. Green eggs and ham every weekday from 6 to 10 a.m. You're here anyway. Might as well stay.
1: 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We pay our gratitude to the First Nations and Métis people who have called this ancestral land home for generations and whose histories, languages, and cultures continue to influence our community. On a foundation of reconciliation, recognition, and respect, CFCR is committed to reaffirming relationships with one another and to establishing new ones.
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0: Oh, you want to be a CFCR host, huh? 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You think you're something special? Well, cool. That's great. 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New hosts to keep what we do here as fresh and vital as it can be. 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Now, drop or give me 20. Or don't. I don't know. I'm not your boss. You do what you want.
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0: wild gangs on an orgy of lust and destruction that screams against the roots of decency. 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Your home, your wife, even your daughter. Just for the hell of it. The unleashed fury of a mad society with a desire to break, to crush, to kill. Just for the hell of it.
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0: hear so-and-so is very far away. A stone in your stomach is no way to start the day. I pray to the waves and utter my wishes. I'd rather have spirals and butterfly kisses. My wings for a morning to swim in her breeze. To walk across deserts with similar ease. I'd surrender my fortune, burn the last chapter. Swallow the future and deal with the past after. 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It lingers, I long for her lips and her fingers. 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The slower she goes, I'll follow her higher. We navigate each other's lengths, we parachute in waterfall. We hold ourselves open and restrain ourselves not at all. I torture myself with runaway intentions. No sound, no light, time starts to slow down. A storm washes over me, she takes me apart. She masters my body and breaks my heart. I cover the clocks and try to remember. To forget, to forgive, to forsake, and to forfeit.
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1: 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We honor the deep ties these communities have to this land, and we acknowledge the enduring significance of their cultures, languages, and histories. 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CFCR is committed to nurturing relationships built on reconciliation, respect, and mutual understanding as we walk together toward a shared future.
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0: Hungry for something hearty? At So Many Roads, we're serving up a mouth-watering feast of country, folk, and blues every weekday from 10 to 12. 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So pull up a chair, tune into CFCR, and let So Many Roads satisfy your musical appetite Monday to Friday, 10 a.m. to 12 p.m. Because great music is always on the menu. Y'all come back now, you hear?
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1: 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We honor the deep ties these communities have to this land, and we acknowledge the enduring significance of their cultures, languages, and histories. We express our gratitude for the stewardship and wisdom of the First Nations and Métis peoples, whose contributions continue to enrich our society. CFCR is committed to nurturing relationships built on reconciliation, respect, and mutual understanding as we walk together toward a shared future.
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the weather's nice. Sail a boat across the sea. But if it rains, we'll catch a bus out to the Louvre, and we'll see, well, whatever's there to see. We can have children if the moon is right.

0: 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Are you the type that always knows what's going down and where it's going to happen? 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

0: You want to be a CFCR host, huh? You think you've got what it takes to inform and entertain the fine people of Saskatoon? You think you'll be the ruler of the airwaves? You think you're something special? Well, cool. That's great. You see, here at CFCR, we're always looking for a few good folks. New hosts to keep what we do here as fresh and vital as it can be. If you're interested in being the next recruit, head over to cfcr.ca and fill out the online application. It's just that easy. Now, drop or give me 20. Or don't. I don't know. I'm not your boss. You do what you want.
1: 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We recognize and respect their enduring connection to this land, which has been a site of gathering, culture, and tradition for thousands of years. We are committed to amplifying Indigenous voices and stories and to fostering relationships rooted in respect and understanding as we work towards reconciliation. We are grateful for the opportunity to serve our community on this land.
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1: At CFCR, we acknowledge that we are broadcasting from the traditional territory of the Cree, Dene, Soto, Dakota, Lakota, and Nakota nations, and homeland of the Métis. We recognize and respect their enduring connection to this land, which has been a site of gathering, culture, and tradition for thousands of years. We are committed to amplifying Indigenous voices and stories and to fostering relationships rooted in respect and understanding as we work towards reconciliation. We are grateful for the opportunity to serve our community on this land.
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9: Good morning, everybody, and welcome to Bluegrass and Whatnot on CFCR 90.5 FM. My name is Emily. I'm here for the very first time. I'm a brand new host on Bluegrass and Whatnot, thanks to the folks at CFCR for the wonderful time learning how to run all the buttons and dials over here. And so I just wanted to say quickly, I also help host the Northern Lights Bluegrass and Old Time Jams here. I'm excited to be here on the radio. Probably the first old-time band I encountered was the All Day Breakfast String Band rehearsing on the Lachine Canal. And so this first chunk, I'm just going to play a few string bands that I like. We'll hear some All Day Breakfast later, but we're going to start off with a track from a band called Mount Airy.USA. It includes Brad Leftwich, Bruce Molsky, Meredith McIntosh, Max Snow, Scotty East, and Ray Alden. And we're going to hear the track Tempe from them.

And that was a Sweet Thing by the Stanley Brothers, as performed by the All Day Breakfast String Band on their album Who Let the Dogs Out. Before that, we heard Rosie and the Leaves from their earlier album Shanghai. That's actually an original tune by the fiddle player Max Evans's dog. And before that, we heard the track Tempe off of MountAiry.USA. So we have some more string band music coming up for you. Next, we're going to hear from the Freight Hoppers, and then we're going to hear from Tom, Brad, and Alice. As in Brad Leftwich and Alice Gerard and Tom Sanger. And then after that, we'll hear from Hazel Dickens and Alice Gerard. So we got some more tunes coming up for you next.

0: And that was Weary Lonesome Blues out
1: from
0: Hazel Dickens and Alice Gerard off of their record Pioneering Women of Bluegrass. Before that, we heard Darling Corey from Tom, Brad, and Alice from their record Been There Still. Before that was the Freight Hoppers with Shortening Bread from Waiting on the Gravy Train. And that set started with the Black Rabbit Rounders track Open the Gate. They just played the Cowich and Valley Festival in June. And so, speaking of summer festivals, before we take a break to hear from our sponsors, I just wanted to feature a couple performers from the upcoming Back to Batosh Festival coming up next weekend from July 16th to 19th. There's going to be a lot going on. Fiddle contests, all kinds of things. But there's also lots of musical performers. And so we got a couple tracks here, one from J.J. Lavallee off his record Rebirth. It's called I Had a Dream. And then one from a band called Jackson Hollow. They actually went to IBMA in 2025. And we'll hear their track Nothing But Sky from their album Deep Blue Sky. 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
5: Welcome back. We're here at 9:30 for this second part of this first hour here. I'm Emily. This is 90.5 FM CFCR here at Bluegrass and Whatnot. And so we're going to start off this next section with some fiddle and banjo music. So we've got a record by Rhiannon Giddens and Justin Robinson. This record's a tribute to Joe Thompson, so then we'll hear some of his fiddling. Then we'll hear from some Canadian banjo players, and we'll get into it after that.

That was The Banks of the Miramichi by Allison DeGroote and, sorry, Allison DeGroote and Tatiana Hargreaves off of their record Hurricane Clarice. They're actually playing at the Calgary Folk Festival and the Canmore Folk Festival this summer, so definitely check them out if you can. I'm Emily, your host for Bluegrass and Whatnot. This is CFCR 90.5 FM. So before that last track, we heard The Shenandoah Falls, that was Carnell and Daniel Kulak playing. And then before that was Kaya Cater's record Nine Pin. We heard Hangman's Reel. And then we had a little set, a Joe Thompson set before that, featuring him playing Georgia Buck off his record Family Tradition. And then Rhiannon Giddens and Justin Robinson's album, What Did the Blackbird Say to the Crow? We had their very cool version of John Henry off of that. And so up next, I wanted to highlight a few bands at an upcoming festival next week, the Shady Grove Festival. So that's July 17th to 19th. And so we're going to hear from the Hot Biscuit String Band from Montreal. We're going to hear from Michael Pruitt and Crunchgrass Supreme. We're going to hear from Saskatoon's own Five Guys Named Dave. And then wrap it up with the Lonesome Town Painters from Vancouver. So we'll get a little preview of what's coming at the Shady Grove Festival.

0: Come join us for the 20th annual Northern Lights Bluegrass and Old Time Music Camp and Festival. 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
0: And we are back. It is just coming up 10:02 this morning. This is CFCR 90.5 FM. I'm your host, Emily Hopkins. This is the Bluegrass and Whatnot Show. And just a little weather here today. It says it's currently 21 degrees Celsius, although it's warming up fast. We do have a heat warning with a high of 33 degrees, so stay cool out there today. And so, top of the second hour, it's going to be Doc O'Clock. We're going to play you some Doc Watson. He's all-time greatest bluegrass guitar player of any kind. And so I also wanted to say happy birthday to my dad. It is his birthday today, and he's also learning the guitar. So happy birthday, Dad. And so we're going to start out here with a track from Doc Watson and his son Merle Watson's record together called Black Mountain Rag. We are going to hear Red Rocking Chair from that one.

down and out. I've been left and right and wrong. I walked the walk and I ran my mouth. I've been on the short end for too long. But if they gave medals for honky-tonk wars, hell, I'd keep mine in my chest of drawers. With my IRS bills and divorce papers and all that stuff.

That was Billy Strings with a track off of the new Jackass movie soundtrack called If You're Gonna Be Dumb, You Gotta Be Tough. And before that, we heard from Billy Strings' hero, Doc Watson, with his son, Merle Watson, doing Red Rocking Chair. We're going to keep going with this theme of awesome guitar playing. We're going to hear a couple tracks from Stash Weisloach. He has a YouTube channel. He talks a lot about improvisation and practice. And if you are someone who likes doing either of those things, I recommend you check it out. So we're going to hear Bruce Molsky and Allison DeGroot and Stash Weisloach playing as Molsky's Mountain Drifters. I Get My Whiskey from Rockingham. And then we're going to hear a track called I'm Here to Get My Baby Out of Jail by a band called Maddie and Debbie that Stash is also in with Sean Trischka, who's Tony Trischka, the banjo player's son. So we'll get a taste of a couple different kind of things right there.

That was Maddie and Debbie with I'm Here to Get My Baby Out of Jail. Before that, we heard I Get My Whiskey from Rockingham. That was Molsky's Mountain Drifters. Earlier in the set, we had Billy Strings doing his cover on the Jackass soundtrack, If You're Gonna Be Dumb, You Gotta Be Tough. And we started the hour with Doc and Merle Watson doing Red Rocking Chair. This next little section, I wanted to give you folks a preview of some of the things coming up at the Edmonton Folk Festival. So that's August 6th to 9th. Lots of bands. I could not pick all of them, but I did want to highlight a few. So Grammy-nominated Grand Ole Opry members Daly and Vincent are coming to the Edmonton Folk Festival. So we're going to hear a track off of their Statler Brothers album, Flowers on the Wall. Nathaniel Ratliff is going to be at the festival, and he actually did a cover of Stop Dragging My Heart Around with Molly Tuttle a while back, so we will hear that. And then we're going to round out that preview with a track from Métis Fiddler from Edmonton. She's Juno-nominated. Brianna Lizotte, she has a record called Winston and I, and we're going to hear The Mental Breakdown off of that.

0: Welcome back to CFCR 90.5 FM. I'm Emily, your host here for Bluegrass and Whatnot. You just heard Brianna Lizotte's track, The Mental Breakdown. And before that, we heard Molly Tuttle and Nathaniel Rateliff covering Stop Dragging My Heart Around. And before that was Daily and Vincent doing Flowers on the Wall. Those are all artists coming up at the Edmonton Folk Festival. You should definitely check it out. We're just going to hear a quick word from our sponsors now, and we'll be back for the last half an hour of Bluegrass and Whatnot.
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0: 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We've got 20 years of bluegrass and old time to be celebrating this summer. 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So welcome back, folks. We're here for the last half hour of Bluegrass and Whatnot. And as you may have heard, the Northern Lights Bluegrass and Old Time Festival is coming up. And so I wanted to play a couple tracks from bands that are coming this year, as well as some music from previous participants, previous performers, and that sort of a thing. And so first up, we're going to hear from, well, the New Floyd County Ramblers are coming to camp, and they're like the string band. They won Cliff Top, very cool. Andrew Small and Ashley Watkins are part of that band, and they have a track on a compilation called Old Time Sweethearts. Very cool compilation created a little while back. Lots of good stuff on there. So we're going to hear Cold Wind from that. And then we're going to hear from the Western Thistles, which is a band. Met them at the Prairie Music Hall Festival recently, which was great. And so they're going to be coming as well. And we're going to hear a track from them called Wild and Free.

And so that was the Western Thistles with Wild and Free. And before that, we heard Ashley Watkins and Andrew Small on the record Old Time Sweethearts with Cold Wind. And so both those bands are going to be at camp this summer. And yeah, this is CFCR 90.5 FM. I'm your host, Emily. I will also be at camp this summer. I'm going to be taking a banjo class this year. I've done guitar in the past. So that's going to be a very good time. And so I wanted to take a chance to play a few things from people who have been at camp in the past. And so last year, the dance was played by the Salt Licks, and Ellen Fraze is in that band. She's also local and came out with a recent album called Solitary Songs. So we're going to hear Lucille Mulhall off that track. And then after that, we're going to hear from Veranda. They are a band from Quebec that was there last year. They came out with a new album in January. So we're going to hear La Chasse aux Champignons from that record, Mushroom Hunting. And then Martha Spencer was here a few years back. She came out with a record called Out in La La Land a little while ago. So we're going to hear a Dolly Parton cover on that. And then we'll hear from Golden Shoals. We'll hear the House of David Blues. So we'll line up that. We're going to start with Ellen Fraze's track.

So that was Golden Shoals with the Milkers and Haulers record. That was called House of David Blues. Before that, we heard Martha Spencer's cover of Do I Cross Your Mind on her album Out in La La Land. Prior to that was La Chasse aux Champignons, or Mushroom Hunt, from Veranda's self-titled album that came out back in January. And we started that set with Lucille Moll Hall off of Ellen Fraser's album Solitary Songs. So I just wanted to wrap up this hour. With a couple tracks from summer albums that were either recently released or coming out soon. And so we're going to hear from a duo from Nova Scotia called Mama's Broke. They have a new album coming out in August, but this is a track from Narrow Line. Their most recent album combines O Sun, Pale Night, and Forgetting Real. And then after that, we'll hear from Ferris and Jason Romero off their new album, These Are the Days That Turn Into Years. We're going to hear a track called Last Call. I also just wanted to take a chance at the moment. This is CFCR 90.5 FM. I'm your host, Emily, and I just wanted to say thank you for listening. Thank you to our sponsors, and thank you to all of these awesome bands we get to play. So up next is O Sun, Pale Night, and Forgetting Real from Mama's Broke.

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The Persons Living with AIDS Network in Saskatoon is looking for teams of four to participate in its charity golf tournament to be held at the Moon Lake Golf and Country Club on Friday, August the 28th. 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
7: CFCR acknowledges that we are situated on Treaty 6 territory, a land that is the ancestral home of the Cree, Dene, Soto, Dakota, Lakota, and Nakota nations, and the homeland of the Métis. We honor the deep ties these communities have to this land, and we acknowledge the enduring significance of their cultures, languages, and histories. 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CFCR is committed to nurturing relationships built on reconciliation, respect, and mutual understanding as we walk together toward a shared future.

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Tourism Saskatchewan's Explore Sask Photo Contest is accepting entries now, entries of photographs and videos of your favorite Saskatchewan adventures. 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
1: 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We pray our gratitude to the First Nations and Métis people who have called this ancestral land home for generations and whose histories, languages, and cultures continue to influence our community. On a foundation of reconciliation, recognition, and respect, CFCR is committed to reaffirming relationships with one another and to establishing new ones.
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3: CFCR acknowledges that we broadcast from Treaty 6 territory, the homeland of the Cree and Métis Nations, and the traditional territories of the Dene, Soto, Dakota, Lakota, and Nakota. We pay our gratitude to the First Nations and Métis people who have called this ancestral land home for generations, and whose histories, languages, and cultures continue to influence our community. On a foundation of reconciliation, recognition, and respect, CFCR is committed to reaffirming relationships with one another and to establishing new ones.

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You're going with the Red River Jig. That's where we've been again. Jean Arcan. You're going with Batash. Hey, I've been up here go Batash. Back to Batash. You're going my guy with the homework that dance. Speed. Now, Juiji, I'm at this town. New Gisagage. Starting Thursday, July the 16th. Right up to Jimash. Amigi Sagage, Sunday, July the 19th. Hey, good time, that's when the back to Batash gets going. Hey, well, opening ceremony, Vandriji Sipayage, Friday morning is the opening ceremony. Grand entry is at 10 a.m. And then, the opening remarks, the Papik Swiwak, Limit Dai, me, that's my amigo, President's Medals. Will be presented. He gonna be a Mr. and Mrs. Batash. He go the North Sona. Okay, we go to he gonna be Mr. and Mrs. Batash. He gonna need limit day. How we make it? Chica, you know the guy. He one guy so chica. He give mom to need the man. He one man. She said they see chica. He do it the way. Métis Nation Saskatchewan. President Glenn McCollum. He wouldn't say to China, sexy, sir, I got to leave me tea, the government, ma, excuse me, after I got to skate, excuse me, we were so not to leave me there with my meat, say, you know. Every year, tut la la ni, he won me that me go, okay, with the batash. He was a spirit pinnacle, the festival grounds. He won my kill, hey, la vie long, I saw his work, the fiddling, the jigging, Batash Idol competitions, mean, and I come work. Chuck Wagons, Mr. the Muck Chariots, Indian Relay. Ha, you want me to say, I'm going to tap out the Indian Relay. He got Louis Riel Cup, Slow Pitch, Métis Artisan and Food Market. Voyager Games, Voyager Games, Harvest Processing Demonstration and Feast. I was a president, Glenn McCollum, MNS. He won Mochiwa, Tagawista, the Lang, language, that's called the Michif, Northern Michif, Heritage Michif, Michif French. He won me the sky, family game. He won me, Roblox, Snikatamak, it's a computer game. MasquaInvestments.com/games. Tanma. On the main stage, me, chat, a kitchen party, Snihatamok. JJ Lavalle, Jason Lapine, Guadoni Perano. He got the Vermont Raceway. Maybe the beast at the Mogamoni Sigmana. He won my mina one man. He got the whole story. He won a minute pivio. He got speak with the Pona Mixanano. He got my Batash, Jimash. He done the Zimichir, they got the Ogman. He got daily shuffles from Saskatoon and Prince Albert in the hay. I thought the post of Payo, he. What the gear is the hero, you to me, and him, we got that by me, Chiggy. He won, man. Here we wake the snare at you at the agenda.
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Iguan mada. Batash days, Thursday, July the 16th to July the 19th. It's going to be lots of events. Check it out. You'll be excited already, I bet, just thinking about it, yeah, for sure, yep. Hey, Ronnie, this is Ronnie McDowell, we get to Hagawa. He goes, now it's we work me so I that's what she we Sinagamota, what's a good time to Ronnie McDowell.

Yeah, muy papia. Te quiero, Jason Lapin. He won't give me a man. We are going to send Magana Pagas again. He make one with Pigo Batashi Gitokian. He won't. Tamigo Tagista Mendeta, see Dumum. Moya, moya, here, and tape each number and the guy didn't. He only had Pizzoma, Tokta and Toksuma, the see Duman, Jason Lapin. Sleeping giant, he says, Nigga, take one ma. He won ma the fiddle tune. He won a gatoitino Gabriel Dumont, local 11. We start in Tony, what? Check a project coordinator. He won a for Métis cultural and educational programming. Nigga, Matis, and again, l'anglais, a big squan. I seen one. He was the project coordinator to get the duties, implement and report on cultural and educational events, attend and contribute to monthly programming committee meetings, support the development of grant proposals and reports, maintain organized records, manage local social media and website related to programming. The skills and experience, strong organizational communication and time management skills, be able to work independently and meet deadlines, creative, proactive, innovative, and a self-starter, hey. Experience in budgeting, working with volunteer committees, proficient in Microsoft Office, and knowledge and connections with the Métis and cultural communities around Saskatoon and anywhere, I guess, for that matter. This is a full-time position, 35 hours per week for 7 months, September 26th to March 2027. And with the possibility of renewal. A candidate must be able to work flexible hours as some of the events are held in the evenings and on weekends. To apply, candidates must submit a letter of interest and a resume to gdlocal11@gmail.com. gdlocal11@gmail.com. You got to apply before by 5 o'clock, July the 18th, 2026. And please reference programs coordinator. Experience in coordinating events and work experience in the cultural sector is preferred. Candidates who are Métis and members of the Gabriel Dumont Local 11 will be prioritized. And then we thank all applicants for their interest, but only those selected for an interview will be contacted. There you go. Yeah. All right, let's see who can, I think it'll, GD Local 11, calling all youth, the young ones from 16 to 29 years. You can be a part of a Métis language initiative. Become a youth leader. This is 4 days in August, and in the fall, help with Métis activities in Growing Our Roots program. This is a paid opportunity. There you go. You get a little bit of cash. Just build your resume. More information about this job for the youth, 16 to 29 years, go on the computer, email gdlocal11@gmail.com. That's for the youth. You make a little bit of coin. Everyone, Matisse Harry Davis, Matisse, Harry Davis, Matisse.

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0: 306-664-6678. Hey, one, I'm going to go. My birthday, it was on July the 7th, 83, with that Taponian, 83 years old. Ah, yeah, pizza toy, my mew and scan, moim tenega,
6: J.J. Lavallee,
0: where you are, my guy, we talk about the Mitchell Real.

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Hey, something you wish to mow and not in mama. That's the day to carry the pee with the mat to get to me. I got a pee with the gay way. Hey, one, carry the mat ago, and so my cigar case again. Me not going to take it to the hotel. Let's delay. The sun will shine at the Wapakuma. That's July the 13th. High of 27. It's the no tip of rope sap. It was big on the Sugi Sagage. Rigi. It was one nuage to a limit chief. It got a high of 25. 20 and it's an oniano sap. Sugi Sagage make Rigi July the 15th. La Sale one nuage. It got a high of 25. Minegota. Thursday, July the 16th. Again, it'll be sun and cloud, and a high of 25 again. Remind me, Gisago, man. You go find the G, Niana Gisago, July 17th, Ectamina Samina, Pishimta Noxo, you go to Egoshwan, Ego Samina, Nistano Niano Sap, a high of 25. Saturday, July the 18th, again, it's sun and cloud. It's been sun and cloud all the way from Wednesday. Well, that's all right. Sun and cloud and a high of 27 for Saturday, July the 18th. Not bad at all. Oh, the king of the north. NBC, La Ranch. Anyway, if someone gets to think, the king of the north, you got no money, be from the hood. Oh, yes. And hey, did that. Hey, you want to see him in the way, the man, don't you? We don't have a more to exist here. I think I can help you, but I'm going to stay one. I'm going to go to the next school, because he's a big squat. I'm going to go to the one. Wish I could break this habit. Sneha, tivo, mate.

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